Though Australians may see a rise in fuel prices, there's no need to panic about supply. The AUKUS agreement will take centre. Although Australians may see a rise in fuel prices, there's no need to panic about supply. The AUKUS agreement will take centre stage.

0: with an additional 20,000-litre fuel tank. Qantas Chief Technical Pilot Alex Pessarini says it's designed to fly non-stop for up to 22 hours and will eventually connect Australia to London and New York direct.
1: Like a lot of people following the aeroplane, it's been the most tracked in the world for a period of time, I think 36,000 when it took off, something like 12 or 13,000 now. So it's great the number of people and the interest shown.
0: Queensland Police have announced a $500,000 reward for information that leads to solving a cold case murder. 50-year-old Diane Engwin was fatally stabbed inside her unit at Bowen on December the 2nd of 1997. Also making news, the King has officially opened the Commonwealth Games in Glasgow. More than 3,000 athletes from 74 nations and territories will compete over 10 days starting tonight. And Queensland has returned the state's first suspected positive case of the deadly H5 bird flu. Checking sport, the Panthers have overcome two sin binnings to defeat the Parramatta Eels 24-18 at CommBank Stadium. They trailed 12-0 midway through the first half before mounting a comeback. Aussie golfer Lucas Herbert has continued his great form at the British Open, leading after the opening round of LIV Golf UK. And the English Cricket Board has published the schedule for next year's men's and women's Ashes series in June and July. That is the very latest. I'm Sasha Foote.
2: 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Weather.
3: And as the temperature rises, the humidity drops, 60% humidity at the moment. Mostly sunny today with a slight chance of a short shower near the coast, around 1 mil, most likely later on this morning or early this afternoon. Those light winds picking up around lunchtime, 15 to 20 k's from the south-southeast. Sea slight on a 1 metre easterly swell. Just gone low tide, next tides are high, 1.6 metres at 5:15. And then low again at midnight. Temperatures today along the coast up to 21, 22 degrees, Nambour 23, and 20 in store for Mullaney at the airport. Oh, there's the boss. It's currently 19 degrees.

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At 10 minutes past 10, more than all, Doug Mully filling in again one more time today for Jason McLean. As always, loads of great music to get through before 11. We're going to go back right back to the start of the 60s with Bobby Rydell. Got some 1970s Stevie Wonder, 80s Roxy music. Now let's rock it out a little with Taylor Dane at Sunshine FM.

0: Yeah, we're the Sunshine Coast 104.9. Sunshine FM, good song from the soundtrack of a pretty good movie. It was Timothy Chalamet's very first big hit movie, Call Me By Your Name, from the psychedelic Furs. Plus Taylor Dane, Cold Chisel and Supremes first up that foursome. It's 18 minutes past 11. Big day tomorrow for the Sunshine Coast Bicycle Club. Yep, it's their 20th annual Cycle of Giving. It's a wonderful awareness campaign and fundraiser for life-saving cardiac and heart transplant research. Did you know that between 100 and 120 heart transplants are performed every year in Australia? As a matter of fact, I personally know a former colleague of mine who has received a donor heart. He's doing okay. If you'd like to get involved, well, there are cycling options available for most people, including 20, 40 and 70 kilometre runs, as well as an e-bike ride. Now, the event kicks off at 6:30 tomorrow morning at Cooper's Lookout at Bedina, wraps up around midday with a barbecue for all the riders and the supporters. And if you'd like to get involved or simply learn a bit more, just Google Cycle of Giving Sunshine Coast Bicycle Club. 19 past 11, back right after this with Roxy music.
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glad you've chosen Sunshine FM this morning, 27 to 11. And Sheryl Crow, plus Naked Eyes and Roxy Music, first up there too. Well, the World Cup football, well and truly done and dusted. Congratulations again to the Spanish team after their win over Argentina. And well done the Spanish media team after cleverly editing out the orange idiot from their official team celebration photos. Now the Commonwealth Games are underway. The official opening was held early this morning, 5 a.m. our time in Glasgow. And taking a quick look now at Queensland teams in the NRL this weekend. And yeah, it's an all-Queensland match, 7:30 tomorrow night when the Cowboys take on the Broncos. It'll be interesting to see if Broncos winger Carapani gets a run following his drink-driving episode in court earlier this week. And on Sunday, the Gold Coast Titans play the Dragons. Kickoff for that one will be at 2 p.m. The Dolphins have got the weekend off. God love them. They have the bye this weekend. Right, back up very shortly with the right to the start of the swinging 60s with Bobby Rydell right after this.

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1: feeling a bit sexy on this Friday morning, rolling out the Sunshine Coast best music. 104.9 Sunshine FM, that short-lived British duo T-shirt. And an interesting mix of the old hot chocolate hit, You Sexy Thing. Well, we've got a few clouds on and off up and down the coast this morning. Nothing to be too concerned about. Just a slight chance of a 1 mil shower, perhaps over the next couple of hours. And temperatures up to 21 and 22 degrees. Do we dare look at the weekend forecast? Ah, what the hell. A possible shower tomorrow. Ah, mostly sunny for Sunday. Good. 18 to 11 at Sunshine FM.

0: 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We're the Sunshine Coast's favourite radio station. 104.9 Sunshine FM. Nice mid-70s one-off hit. I'd really love to see you tonight. And we invite you to tune in again tonight with another 70s at 7. Noddy is back with a whole hour of retro tunes just like that one. Smokey, Split Ends. I see some ELO on the menu. And Joe Cocker as well. All from the decade of those ghastly flared jeans and platform shoes. Yeah, I got to confess, I had a pair of I am a bit of a shorty, but I did have a pair of platform shoes. And typical me, I got rid of them just before they came back into fashion. It's the 70s at 7, only here on Sunshine FM. Okay, 12 to 11, we're going to keep it 70s. So mid-decade, one of the biggest albums from that period called Songs in the Key of Life. Yeah, Stevie Wonder for you right after this.
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very 80s too, don't you think? Mind you, he could do absolutely no wrong back in the day. Lionel Richie, of course, king of the balladeers. 3 minutes to 11, news, sport and weather coming up very shortly. Then I'm going to squeeze in one more hour this morning of the Sunshine Coast best music. Up to the news, here's one for Petula Clark. 104.9 Sunshine FM.

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1: Hello, I'm Sasha Foote. Global supply chain experts are warning petrol prices will rise, but there is no need to panic about supply in the wake of an escalation in the Middle East conflict. The price of Brent crude oil climbed above $100 a barrel for the first time in months after Houthi rebels hit Saudi oil tankers. ANU's David Leaney says reserve levels are higher and the supply chain is more resilient.
2: Don't need to worry about availability. And that's a really important and positive message. There is going to be an increase in price because this increases problems with the smoothness of the operation of supply chains. It increases insurance costs, increases transport costs.
1: The United States will increase tariffs on Australian goods to 12.5% over claims dozens of countries failed to take action against forced labour. In a statement, US Trade Ambassador Jamison Greer says the action is intended to improve the welfare of workers across the globe. The Australian government had made a submission about the work we are doing to tackle modern slavery. Queensland has detected the state's first case of the deadly H5 bird flu after a migratory bird returned a positive result. The petrel will undergo further lab testing after it was found dead on Moreton Island. The state's primary industries minister, Tony Perrott, says the government is taking appropriate action.
3: We'll work closely across agencies here in this state to make certain that the response meets the need on the ground and to keep Queenslanders informed. Work closely across agencies here in this state to make certain that the response meets the need on the ground and to keep Queenslanders informed.

0: simplify the process to resolve workplace disputes. Australian Industry Group's Inez Willock says he is concerned it will make the current situation worse without any improvements.
1: It's not clear at all what it will do that is demonstrably different to what occurs now, except to add more layers of red tape, more complications, more compliance for business, more cost for business.
0: Origin Energy is contacting about 2 million customers affected by a data security breach in the company's billing system. Checking sport, Jessica Fox's incredible return at the Canoe World Championships continues in Oklahoma, winning gold in the women's K1 event. It's her third gold medal of the meet just a year after having major surgery to remove tumour. The Panthers have overcome two sin binnings to beat the Eels 24-18 in Parramatta. Thomas Jenkins broke Reece Wes's club record for most tries in a season, crossing for his 26th four-pointer of the year. And the Sydney Swans have dropped Angus Sheldrick for tomorrow's AFL derby against the Giants. That is the very latest. I'm Sasha Foote.
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3: 54% humidity right now. Mostly sunny today. Just a slight chance of a light shower near the coast late this morning or perhaps early this afternoon. Zero chance of rain pretty much everywhere else. South to southeasters up to 20 kilometres an hour. They'll ease off a bit during the afternoon. Sea slight on a 1 metre easterly swell. Next tides are 1.6 metre high. That'll be at 5:15 and then low again at midnight tonight. Our temperatures today, up to 21 and 22 degrees along the coast. 23 for Nambour and 20 for Mullaney. At the airport, currently sitting on 21.

morning, 9 past 11. Doug Mulley here for Jason McLean, who'll hopefully be back in the driver's seat next Monday. Still got a bunch of great songs to play before midday. Got some 60s Roy Orbison, 70s Renee Geyer, 80s Brian Ferry, and this one from Chrissie Hynde and the Pretenders. 104.9 Sunshine FM.

0: Hey, the Sunshine Coast 104.9. Sunshine FM, there's JPY, also the Pretenders, Manfred Mann, and Gilbert O'Sullivan kicked us off this hour. Hey, if you're between 50 and 70 and you're thinking about retirement, maybe in the next couple of years, well, it's time to talk about your future. 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It'll be Wednesday, August 12, over at Budrum. 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Okay, Shakira coming up shortly, 17 past 11.
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Hey, thanks for switching us on this morning. 104.9 Sunshine FM. Good 90s track there from John Farnham, teamed up with Human Nature to wrap up that set. Hey, look, if you're into music from the 90s or the 80s, well, tonight's your night. We've got a full 2 hours dedicated to those two decades. Yeah, Joe Skinner's back on deck from 8 till 10 this evening with another gig featuring the best of the 80s and 90s, from The Cure to The Cars, from siblings Michael Jackson to Janet Jackson. Great way to kick off your weekend. 8 till 10 tonight, only here on Sunshine FM. Okay, John English in just a moment, 29 to 12.

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Sunshine FM with Bob Seger, Till It Shines. Yeah, mostly sunny, although that breeze expected to pick up a little bit around lunchtime and then ease back through the afternoon. Seas look pretty good for the boaties. Tomorrow it's going to be partly cloudy, then on Sunday nice and sunny. Tops today around the 22 degrees mark, 19 to 12, 104.9.

0: More music, more memories, more often. Sunshine FM, that's BJ Thomas, also Renee Geyer, Bob Seger, and we launched into that set with another song written by Bob Seger from John English, Turn the Page. Now, something a little bit unusual I want to mention here. There's going to be a national emergency services test alert on Monday afternoon. Yeah, basically 2 o'clock Monday afternoon, everybody's mobile phones is going to go nuts for about 10 seconds. A siren's going to blast, even if your phone's on silent mode. And it's going to be pretty loud. Not as loud as a fire alarm, but certainly loud enough to get your attention. And the alarm will also go off on some smartwatches and tablets too. Basically, it's a test run to alert people en masse when there might be local or widespread disasters, you know, fires, floods, earthquakes, tsunamis. The Boffins plan to launch this system nationally in October, but 2 o'clock Monday afternoon, you're going to hear that siren and you'll get a text message which will say, test message and no action required. They say that you should be concerned if you don't get the message. But I can imagine, you know, in a busy downtown area, perhaps lots of people around, and then bang, right on 2 o'clock, all at once, everybody's phone just goes nuts. It's going to scare the hell out of a few people, I predict. 11 minutes to midday, and we've got Roy Orbison coming up for you shortly.
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Hope you'll join me again from 10 tomorrow morning, and I'll leave you with this pretty song here from Don McLean at 104.9 Sunshine FM.

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1: Hello, I'm Sasha Foote. An additional $4.6 billion of taxpayer funding is being promised for the AUKUS Defence Program. The funds will be used to develop the Osborne Shipyards in Adelaide, who help manufacture nuclear submarines. Defence Industry Minister Pat Conroy says it will be a crucial project for the area and for the nation as a whole.
2: We've already got 1,100 workers working project right now as a down payment for the over 10,000 South Australians working in AUKUS long term. So AUKUS is real, AUKUS is happening.
1: Experts are assuring drivers in Australia there is no need to panic buy or worry about supply, despite expanded global oil disruptions. The price of Brent crude oil climbed above $100 a barrel for the first time since May after Houthi rebels hit Saudi oil tankers in the Red Sea. The United States has launched a fresh round of strikes as the US president warns of a massive attack. A man has died during an underground vehicle collision at a central Queensland mine. Another person has been critically injured after a mining truck reversed over a light vehicle at the Bowen Basin site. A third person suffered a medical episode and was transported to hospital. Bagpipes, unicorns and the Loch Ness Monster featured in a Scottish spectacular to officially kick off the Commonwealth Games in Glasgow. Flag bearer Nina Kennedy and baton bearer Tim Hodge led the Aussie contingent into Hydro Arena as they prepare to battle it out over 10 days of competition. King Charles officially opened the event, expressing pride in its ability to unite nations.
3: Seeing the batons arrive into Scotland today, carried by inspiring athletes and para-athletes, reminds us once again that the Commonwealth is a unique and extraordinary family of nations.
1: That audio thanks to Seven. Cybersecurity experts are warning Origin Energy customers to beware of secondary scams following the recent data breach. Previous cases have seen stolen

0: are preparing to hit the pool deck tonight on day one of the Commonwealth Games in Glasgow. The Panthers have overcome two sin binnings to beat the Eels 24-18 in Parramatta. Socceroo Paul O'Khan Jr. has earned himself a move to one of the top leagues in world football after his performances at the World Cup. The Sydney FC midfielder joins German club FC Köln. And Australia has thrashed Hong Kong 21-0 at the Women's Baseball World Cup in China. That is the very latest. I'm Sasha Foote.
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2: It's an absolutely stunning day on the Sunshine Coast. The forecast for the rest of your afternoon is mostly sunny, a 20% chance of rain in the late afternoon. Maroochydore and Noosa Heads are 22 degrees, Nambour's 23, Caloundra 21 and Mullaney 20 degrees.

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It's an absolutely stunning Friday on the Sunshine Coast. I'm Lou Phillips. It's so good to have your company. I hope you're getting some vitamin D. Let's listen to some great tunes. Country rock all-rounder from Alabama, Emmy Lou Harris, Mr. Sandman. Little Heroes opened the program for us with the perfect song, One Perfect Day. Well, it certainly will be with David Bowie, coming up now on 104.9 Sunshine FM.

0: it's just too beautiful, isn't it? The ballad to his childhood sweetheart on their wedding day. Humble Yorkshire lad, Ed Sheeran and Perfect. Maroon 5 before that, She Will Be Loved, and that was released in 2002. The sensational voice of 80s superstar David Bowie for the three in a row, with Iggy Pop co-writing the single China Girl. Kate Bush is coming up soon on 104.9 Sunshine FM.
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0: From New York City, alternative funk group from the 90s, the Spin Doctors. Little Miss Can't Be Wrong. That one was for all the spin nurses out there. And funky soul band, the Dynamic Hypnotics before that. It's a soul kind of feeling. It sure is. With Kate Bush kicking off the triple play, Babushka. Now, I don't speak Russian, but I think it means an old, old ship. 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

0: It's 12 minutes to 1 on Sunshine Coast Radio Station. I hope you're enjoying the music, whatever you're up to today. Named after former PM, Gough, the Whitlams, Beautiful As You. Bryan Adams with his 90s single, Everything I Do It For You. And 60s band Axiom, Arkansas Grass. Well, I hope you feel like a bit of a boogie. One of my mum's favourite songs is coming up very soon on 104.9 Sunshine FM.
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shadow. From his early 70s vinyl, Teaser and the Firecat, Moon Shadow by Cat Stevens, the only cat I really like. And one of the most awarded entertainers of all time and the very first black woman to appear on a teen model magazine when she was just 19. The voice, the brilliant Whitney Houston. So good. That one was for you, Mum. More music on the way after the news, weather and sport at 1 o'clock. Gloria Estefan will take us there now on 104.9 Sunshine FM.

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1: Hello, I'm Jefferson Shaw. The Australian government says the latest tariff decision from the United States is unjustified and makes no sense. The US Trade Office has announced the levy on our goods will rise from 10% to 12.5% as part of sanctions on 60 countries, which American officials claim are not doing enough to eliminate forced labour. Trade Minister Don Farrell says we have some of the toughest rules around modern slavery anywhere in the world.
2: The Albanese government believes that this imposition of higher tariffs on Australia is completely unjustified, and we will continue to lobby the United States Trade Representative to remove all tariffs on Australian goods.
1: Brent crude oil has climbed back above $100 a barrel mark for the first time since May. Attacks by Houthi rebels on oil tankers in the Middle East are being blamed for the price surge as markets reacted to a second key export route coming under pressure. Experts say although Australians may see a rise in fuel prices, there's no need to panic about supply. Research has found the number of young Australians with mental disorders is increasing. A Sydney University study found the number of 16 to 24-year-olds with anxiety and mood disorders rose from 23% in 2007 to 36% in 2022. Professor Tim Slade says the number with more severe mental disorders increased from 15% to 24%.
3: We're not just seeing sort of an increase in mild forms of anxiety or depression. These are severe forms that have quite a bit of impact on young people's lives.
1: One Nation leader Pauline Hanson has written to the opposition leader urging him to support new laws targeting foreign fighters attempting to return to Australia. 13 Australian men linked to ISIS are believed to be trying to leave custody in Iraq and come to Australia. There are constitutional limits around a government's ability to prevent a citizen returning, but Ms. Hanson says she wants to strengthen counter-terrorism laws to the extent ability to prevent a citizen returning, but Ms. Hanson says she wants to strengthen counter-terrorism laws to the extent allowed by the Constitution.

0: Kicking off round 21, the Panthers beat the Eels 24-18. Aussie golfer Lucas Hubert has continued his great form from the British Open, leading after the opening round of LIV Golf UK, and Australia has moved into the men's semi-finals at the Water Polo World Cup Finals at Olympic Park. The Sharks beat Spain 23-21 in a penalty shootout. That's the latest. I'm Jefferson Shaw.
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2: The forecast for the rest of your Friday afternoon on the Sunshine Coast. Well, it's a beautiful day out there, mostly sunny, a 20% chance of rain in the late afternoon. Maroochydore and Noosa Heads are 22 degrees, Nambour's 23, Caloundra 21, and Mullaney and the Hinterland 20 degrees.

Well, they're certainly hitting the notes there. New Jersey crooners from the early 60s, The Four Seasons and Stay. Originally written and recorded by Benny King from The Drifters, John Lennon's Stand By Me. Well, at least stay listening with me. Huey Lewis has an important question for us now on Sunshine Coast radio station 104.9 Sunshine FM.

0: was recorded at Abbey Road Studios, a heartfelt love song to his wife, Linda, My Love by Paul McCartney and Wings. And moving to Australia when she was only 16 for the musical Hair, the amazing Marsha Hines, Your Love Still Brings Me to My Knees. Huey Lewis in the news for the Triple Play, Do You Believe in Love? Well, I hope you're having a fantastic day on the gorgeous Sunshine Coast. 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

0: Country folk singer John Denver's tribute to Jacques Cousteau's research ship called Calypso in 1974. Aussie sweetheart Kylie Minogue, Love at First Sight from 2001, and one of Australia's most successful bands to come out of the 80s, and they're still touring with John Stevens as lead singer. In Excess, What You Need. 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

0: Oh, doesn't she sound happy? It's 14 minutes to 2. News, weather and sport are coming up at 2 o'clock on Sunshine FM. British pop singer who also toured with the Beatles, Helen Shapiro, is walking back to happiness from 1961. And winning a record 10 ARIA Awards in 1997, Brisbane success story, Savage Garden, To the Moon and Back. 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

0: Bit of trumpet, bit of bongos, what's not to love? British rock band Fine Young Cannibals, Johnny Come Home. Philadelphia duo Hall & Oates before that, with Private Eyes, and formed in San Francisco by Carlos Santana with their cover Evil Ways for the three in a row. The news is coming up just after we head to Hawaii with The Ventures on 104.9 Sunshine FM.
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1: Hello, I'm Jefferson Shaw. Australia's political leaders have slammed the United States for increasing tariffs on Australia. Companies will now face a 12.5% levy on goods we sell to the US. The Trump administration claims it's punishing Australia for buying products from countries which use slave labour. Opposition leader Angus Taylor says the impost is wrong and goes against the free trade deal we have with America.
2: They are a great friend and they shouldn't impose taxes on our exports to the United States. They shouldn't be doing that. We're dead against it, and we'll work with the government and others to do everything we can to roll that back. It shouldn't be happening.
1: Drivers are being assured there's no need to panic, buy fuel, or worry about supply after the price of Brent crude oil climbed above $100 a barrel for the first time since May. The spike followed an attack by Houthi rebels on Saudi oil tankers in the Red Sea. Experts admit petrol prices will rise, but say higher reserve levels and a more resilient supply chain mean availability is not a problem. Queensland has detected its first case of H5 bird flu after a dead migratory bird returned a provisional positive result. The petrel will undergo further testing after it was found on Moreton Island. Queensland's Primary Industries Minister Tony Perrott says appropriate action is being taken.
3: We'll work closely across agencies here in this state to make certain that the response meets the need on the ground and to keep Queenslanders informed. We are well prepared. I've spoken to the Premier. He's, of course, across this.
1: Chinese diplomats at Labor's national conference in Adelaide have left after complaining about the presence of Taiwanese officials. It's not clear if the delegation's departure is in protest or if the group always intended to leave by today. Also making news, a wanted man has been arrested at Sydney Airport for outstanding warrants for drug supply, directing a criminal group, and dealing with the proceeds of crime. And Google has been fined almost $1.5 billion by the European Union for breaching digital competition laws. Checking Sports Eagles co-captain Jake Trbojevic is scoffing at talk his brother Tom won't play again this season. Turbo is dealing with his 9th hamstring injury of his career. Round 21 continues tonight with the Knights hosting the Roosters before the Rabbitohs take on the Storm. And the English Cricket Board has confirmed the venues for next year's Men's Ashes series. Headingley and Old Trafford have been replaced by Nottingham's Trent Bridge and Southampton's Utilita Bowl. That's the latest. I'm Jefferson Shaw.
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4: The forecast for the rest of your Friday afternoon on the Sunshine Coast, well, it's mostly sunny and a slight chance of a shower maybe in the late afternoon or evening, about a 20%. Maroochydore and Noosa Heads are 22 degrees, Mullaney's 20, Nambour's 23 and Caloundra is 21 degrees.

another talent, Boston Queen of Disco, Donna Summer. Could it be Magic from 1976? I think it could. English singer Craig David before Donna. He's Walking Away from 2001. And Puerto Rican singer, dancer Irene Cara for the triple play Fame from the movie. Well, let's head to Texas with Terry Stafford now on 104.9 Sunshine FM.

0: 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It's 20 minutes past two on your Friday afternoon. I hope you're having some fun and enjoying the playlist we have for you. It's such a beautiful day. The Soul Train Legend Award winners, R&B band Kool and the Gang, with their romantic ballad, Cherish. Country singer Terry Stafford for the double play and his cover of Suspicion from 1963. That was also a hit for Elvis. They sound so similar, don't they? More music, more memories, more often on Sunshine Coast Radio Station 104.9 Sunshine FM.
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0: Californian rock band Creedence Clearwater Revival from 1969 and their hit Fortunate Son. Apparently John Fogerty has said that it took him 20 minutes to write after he was drafted for the Vietnam War. Sweet country duo Brooke McClymont and Adam Eckersley with their 2023 release, What Are You Waiting For? And David Lee Roth for the three in a row, Just a Gigolo. 104.9 Sunshine FM.
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0: The talented duo Kenny Rogers and Kim Carnes, Don't Fall in Love with a Dreamer. That was written by Kim Carnes in 1980. Reggae soul singer from Houston, Johnny Nash, I Can See Clearly Now. And Tenderfield saddler Peter Allen, Everything Old is New Again from 1974. It's 18 minutes to 3. News, weather and sport are coming up soon with more music, more memories, more often on 104.9 Sunshine FM.
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0: There's been a warning issued by the Queensland Fire Department to avoid the thick smoke from a planned hazard reduction burn in the Caloundra area near Narimba, Banya and surrounding areas near Roy's Road. The smoke could affect some people with breathing or health issues, so avoid the area until further notice.

0: Caboolture country singer Keith Urban, now living in Nashville, with a song he wrote for Nicole, Making Memories of Us from 2004. That's a beautiful song. Terence Trent D'Arby before Keith, Wishing Well from 1987, and Frank's talented daughter, Nancy. These boots are made for walkin'. Well, that's my cue. My boots are out of here just after the 3 o'clock news. It's been a great afternoon. Thanks so much for listening. Dom Rinaldo will drive you home after the news. A couple of tracks from Chris Rea and a duo to get you there now on 104.9 Sunshine FM.
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1: Hello, I'm Jefferson Shaw. The Trump administration has been slammed by the major political parties for increasing tariffs on Australian goods. Companies will face a 12.5% levy for goods sold into the American market. The US claims the penalty is necessary because Australia is still buying products from countries who use slave labour. The Albanese government and opposition say that's not the case and the higher tariff is unjustified. The federal government says Australia will have one of the most advanced shipbuilding yards in the world. An extra $4.6 billion has been invested into the Osborne facility in South Australia. But some Labor members are pushing for the party to abandon our involvement in the AUKUS pact. Defence Minister Richard Marles says the project will make Australia a major manufacturer.
2: This is a hugely significant facility in terms of what our nation's industrial capacity is. This will be the highest tech production line in Australia. It will be one of the highest tech production lines in the world.
1: Water safety experts have gathered for a summit in Sydney to work out how to best reduce drowning deaths. More than 200 people have gathered to discuss the latest data. Chief Executive of Royal Life Saving Australia, Dr. Justin Scar, says they come from a wide range of backgrounds.
3: There are surf lifesavers, there are swimming instructors, there are researchers, there are people working at local government level. Together we can make a difference, but we actually have to work together and figure out how we reach communities, particularly those communities that were most likely to miss out on things like learning to swim.
1: Police say overseas partners help place pressure on one of New South Wales's most wanted criminals to return to Sydney to face his alleged crimes. The former senior Comanchero gang member has been charged with drug and criminal group offences after being arrested at Sydney Airport. Detective Superintendent Andrew Koutsoufis says the 37-year-old appears to be relieved after around 8 years on the run.
4: The walls are closing in on these serious criminals that have fled the country. He was well aware that he was wanted for some serious matters back here in Australia and New South Wales, so I think it just got too much for him.
1: Also making news, Queensland has detected its first suspected positive case of H5 bird flu in a migratory bird found dead on Moreton Island. And Australians are losing trust in the United States, according to a new survey by YouGov. Checking sport, a massive blow for the Knights ahead of tonight's home clash with the Roosters in round 21 of the NRL. Captain Kalyn Ponga has been ruled out with a quad issue. Australia's swimmers have been offered rich performance bonuses at the Commonwealth Games. Mining magnate Gina Rinehart will pay up to $20,000 bonuses for gold medals and $30,000 for new world records. And the Sydney Swans have dropped Angus Sheldrick for tomorrow's AFL Derby against the Giants. That's the latest. I'm Jefferson Shaw.
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5: Good afternoon. 4 minutes past three. Great to see a bit of sunshine out today. 22 degrees, mostly sunny for the remainder of your Friday. The same to kick off Saturday. 21, mostly sunny. Sunny on Sunday, 22. And more sunshine on Monday, 22 degrees.

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Tina Arena, Love is the Answer. And the Lighthouse Family, High before that at 12 past 3. Good afternoon, Dom Renat on your Thank God It's Friday. On the way, Kim Hart just around the corner, but this is Earth, Wind and Fire. 104.9 Sunshine FM.

0: 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Kim Hart and Love at First Night with Earth, Wind and Fire. Beautiful song. After the Love Has Gone, back from 1979 at 20 minutes past three. By the way, today is National Pajama Day. That's why I thought Doug was wearing a very unusual outfit this morning. He was still in his pajamas. He was celebrating the day. Yes, grabbing the moment. It is the 24th day of July. Now, what have I got coming up shortly? Another four in a row coming up next, and we'll kick it off with Chicago. 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

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More music, more memories, more often. 104.9 Sunshine FM. They wrap up four in a row. Before that, we heard Pato Banton and the Reggae Revolution and Baby Come Back. Billy Joel's the entertainer in more ways than one. Love to have seen him live. I think he's still touring in the States. Maybe one day he'll get back out here before he pulls stumps on his career. And Chicago kicked it all off, and a hard habit to break it. 24 minutes to four with Dom Ronaldo. Big Mountain coming up next, a song which was made famous by Peter Frampton. Sunshine Coast weather for the remainder of today. Mostly sunny, 22 degrees. Another beautiful day tomorrow. Mostly sunny, 21 for your Saturday.

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0: 104.9 Sunshine FM for the Sunshine Coast radio station with Russell Morris, Wings of an Eagle. And Big Mountain, Baby, I Love You Way, at 14 to 4. Now in Sunshine Coast news, just ahead of Music from the Heights, a $27 million bridge across a lake has officially opened and is expected to help unlock a future town centre. The Bertinia Pedestrian Bridge was unveiled, which is a significant piece of infrastructure that spans Lake Kawana. The 130-metre cable stay bridge is expected to provide an essential east-west link and is part of a $350 million in transport and community infrastructure investment across the area. Now, there is a video on this if you'd like to check it out. If you haven't seen it yet, it looks pretty impressive. You can have a look on sunshinecoastnews.com.au. Here's the Heights. How do you talk to an angel? Where's the book? 104.9 Sunshine FM. Good afternoon.
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0: More music, more memories, more often, 104.9 Sunshine FM. That's the band 5000 Volts featuring the voice of Tina Charles, and I'm on fire. Coming up to 6 minutes to four with Dom Renato this afternoon. New sport and weather not that far away at 4 o'clock. Now, I played Billy Joel earlier on. I neglected to mention that he was married for the fourth time on this day 11 years ago. Busy boy, isn't he, old Billy? At the age, he was 66. He married a lady by the name of Alexi Roderick, who was half his age at 33. So good on you, Billy. He's still doing it, isn't he? Hurricane Smith is coming up next.
1: 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It's Christmas in July at the next Mapleton Country Market. 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He'll be there between 10 and 11 a.m. The market will be held on the 25th of July from 8 a.m. to midday at the Mapleton School Car Park. For more information and to see all of our current community service announcements, just go to sunshinefm.com.au.

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1: Hello, I'm Jevison Shaw. Business groups are disappointed by new tariffs imposed on Australian exports, saying the levy is not justified. The United States has announced the tariff rate will be increased to 12.5%, up from 10%, because Australia is not believed to be doing enough to combat slavery. Business Council Chief Executive Bran Black says it'll make it harder for Australian businesses to sell their product to the US.
2: And ultimately that will hurt investment and our jobs. But you've got to remember that it also has an impact on US consumers because ultimately will mean higher prices for them.
1: Socceroos star Christian Volpato has had his license suspended after he was allegedly caught speeding and returned a positive drug test in Sydney. Police say a BMW was stopped twice overnight, the second time allegedly travelling almost 50 kilometres over the speed limit. The 22-year-old also returned a positive roadside test for cocaine, with another sample sent for further testing. Labor members have pushed the party to adopt a stronger stance on gambling reforms. Debate on the issue has been among the most passionate at Labor's national conference in Adelaide. The Albanese government is planning stricter rules around gambling advertising. But these Labor members have pushed for the party to go further and address online wagering.
3: Online gambling is regulated by three guys in a tin shed in the Northern Territory, and it's not good enough.
4: This platform amendment commits to prevent harm, to strengthen the power of regulators, to break the nexus between sport and gambling.
1: Police say a wanted man arrested at Sydney International Airport seemed relieved to be taken into custody after more than 8 years on the run. Investigations began in 2018 after drugs, cash and weapons were seized from a home in Sydney's east. The 37-year-old has now been charged with offences including directing a criminal group and drug supply. The country's medical watchdog has issued product warnings about the risk of blindness linked to products such as Ozempic. GLP-1 and diabetes medications can cause a rare eye condition that affects blood flow to the optic nerve. Australian Medical Association President Dr. Danielle McMullen says it's important to talk to your doctor when using any medication.
5: This condition is also in a higher risk for people who have diabetes or who have high cholesterol. And those are other conditions that often go along with people taking these medicines.
1: Checking sport, league legend Brad Fittler is calling for the Wests Tigers to provide more coaching support for Benji Marshall. The rookie coach is under siege after star playmaker Adam Dewey stormed out of training. Cowboys star Tom Dearden has been ruled out of tomorrow night's Queensland Derby against Broncos with a shin injury. And Socceroos midfielder Paul Okon Jr. has officially signed with German club VC Köln after his standout performances at the World Cup. That's the latest. I'm Jevison Shaw.
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6: 4 minutes past four. Hey, the weekend's looking pretty good weather-wise for tomorrow. Mostly sunny Saturday. Light winds becoming southeasterly at 15 to 20 k's in the middle of the day, and then becoming light by later tomorrow afternoon. Expected top of 21 degrees. It's going to get down to 11 overnight. Looking ahead to Sunday, more sunshine, 22 degrees. Mostly sunny Monday, 22. And then there's a possible shower on Tuesday and 21.

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Tony Childs, Stop Your Fussin'. And ABBA before that to kick off this hour and Gimme Gimme a Man After Midnight. It's 13 past four. Dom Renato with you, set to drive you home and into a weekend. But George Benson coming up shortly. But this is Santana featuring the voice of Rob Thomas and Smooth. 104.9. 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

0: 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We're the Sunshine Coast radio station. George Benson, or Mr. Smooth, as I like to call him, and Give Me the Night. And before that, we heard Smooth from Santana at 22 minutes past four. Up next, at Donna Lewis to kick off four in a row. Remember the movie Private Ryan? What a fantastic movie that was.
1: The three men are brothers, sir. I've just learned that this afternoon their mother is getting all three telegrams. That's not all. There's a fourth brother, the youngest. He's somewhere in Normandy. We don't know where.
2: That boy's alive. We're going to send somebody to find him. And we're going to get him the hell out of there.
0: Yeah, that's the promo to Saving Private Ryan. It opened in American cinemas on this day, 1998. It starred Tom Hanks and it was directed by Steven Spielberg. And it won five awards, including Spielberg's second win for Best Director. Great movie. I watched that over the weekend. That was on this day in 1998.
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0: More music, more memories, more often. 104.9 Sunshine FM. Heavenly birthday to that lady, Christy Allen, who was born on this day, 1954. She was only 54, in fact, when she passed away in 2008. The Australian singer who was born in Essex in England. That was one of her big hits in 1979, and Goosebumps. Before that, we heard Benny King and the Spanish Harlem, The Small Faces on a Lazy Sunday, and Donna Lewis kicked off that four in a row, I Love You Always, Forever. 23 minutes to five, Dom Ronaldo set to drive you home. Got the Eagles Classic coming up next. Sunshine Coast weather for tomorrow. Beautiful day to kick off your weekend. A mostly sunny Saturday, expecting a top of 21, overnight low of 11.
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0: 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We're the Sunshine Coast radio station. Sam and Dave, I'm the soul man. Now, the Wolf Brothers before that with Australian Made, and the Eagles and those lying eyes at 10 minutes to 5. Got all the latest news, sport and weather not that far away, and it looks like petrol's about to go up again. So if you see it cheap anywhere you are driving around the Sunshine Coast, wouldn't be a bad idea to fill up now just before the rise. Now, coming up next, Robbie Williams.
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1: 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This is Sunshine FM with Robbie Williams and Angels. It was only a couple of short years ago that he actually changed the words for the Australian soccer coach Ange Postecoglou when he was coaching Tottenham, and they were on a bit of a crest of a wave, but things quickly went south after that, sadly, no longer there. But he's doing okay for himself, Ange, now coaching in Saudi Arabia with Cristiano Ronaldo's team. Yeah, just topping up his superannuation, I reckon. It's now 4 minutes to five. News is coming up next. And to take us to news, this is Fat Larry's Band, 104.9 Sunshine FM.

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1: Hello, I'm Jefferson Shaw. A woman will face court in September accused of making anti-Semitic comments to a group gathered at the site of the Bondi terror attack. The 67-year-old has been charged with using offensive language after she allegedly verbally abused members of the group. Jewish leader Alex Rivchin was at the event on Wednesday and claims he was called an evil Zionist. The Trump administration claims Australia is responsible for human rights violations and is being punished as a result. Companies which sell their products into the American market will be slugged with a 12.5% tariff. The US argues Australia hasn't done enough to stop buying products from countries which use slave labour. Trade Minister Don Farrell says that couldn't be further from the truth.
2: We believe that amongst all of the countries in the world, Australia does take the issue of modern slavery seriously, and we'll continue to do that. The Albanese government believes that this imposition of higher tariffs on Australia is completely unjustified.
1: Labor will support a push to allow telehealth to be used for end-of-life care. There's currently a provision which makes it illegal to use telehealth consultations on voluntary assisted dying. The issue has been debated at Labor's national conference in Adelaide. Members argued existing laws hamper the provision of medical services for people who are already dying. The Invasive Species Council is commending the country's effort in biosecurity despite another H5 bird flu case detection. Samples taken from a deceased petrel that washed up on Moreton Island have returned a suspected positive result for the deadly disease. Chief Executive Jack Goff says it's likely now to start moving through wildlife.
3: We are really at the start of a significant wildlife disaster that could be a catalyst for extinctions of species. A very virulent strain. We are facing potentially a significant wildlife catastrophe, and we do need governments on top of the biosecurity work that they're doing around surveillance.
1: Further testing will be carried out to determine whether Socceroos star Christian Vopato was under the influence of cocaine when he was allegedly caught speeding in Sydney. Police say the BMW was stopped twice overnight for going over the speed limit, in one case allegedly travelling 109 kilometres per hour in a 60 zone on the Anzac Bridge. His licence has been suspended for 6 months. Checking Sport, Bulldogs coach Cameron Ciraldo has shot down claims he's planning to shift Lockie Galvin from halfback to his old position of 5/8. In a tense exchange with reporters, Ciraldo took issue with suggestions Stephen Crichton will be the man to play halfback tomorrow night against the Warriors. Disgruntled Wests Tigers playmaker Adam Dewey will meet with coach Benji Marshall in the next 72 hours after dramatically pulling out of the team to play the Raiders tomorrow. That's the latest. I'm Jefferson Shaw.
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4: 4 minutes past five, a mostly sunny Saturday. Light winds becoming southeasterly at 15 to 20 k's in the middle of the day tomorrow, and then becoming light later tomorrow afternoon. 21 degrees expected maximum. It's going to get down to 11 degrees overnight. Sunday, mostly sunny, 22, the same for Monday. Tuesday, a possible shower, 21. And by Wednesday, partly cloudy, 23.

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And The Morning After from 1973. It was a big movie back then, wasn't it? Tom Cochran, Life is a Highway. Before that, it's 10 past 5, Dom Renato, for your drive home on this Friday as we head into the weekend. Got the reels coming up shortly. Having a look at celebrity birthdays. If you're blowing out candles, it is the 24th day of July. I can tell you that Michael Richards, the American comic actor who played Cosmo Kramer in the American sitcom Seinfeld, is up to 77. Funny guy, isn't he? Remember the Wonder Woman, the American actress, Linda Carter, she's 75. And Jennifer Lopez, the American singer and actress, is 57. Had a couple of big number one hits here in Australia, including Let's Get Loud, one I'm going to play for you in

just a moment. In recent times, she starred in the Netflix film Atlas. She's been in quite a few movies, and in 2022, she married Ben Affleck. However, they did separate in true Hollywood fashion. It only lasted a couple of years. Why does that happen? But in the movies, they're always so happy, aren't they? Anyway, speaking of happy, here is Jennifer Lopez with her big hit, Waiting for Tonight, 104.9 Sunshine FM.

0: 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We are the Sunshine Coast radio station with The Reels, According to My Heart. And Jennifer Lopez, before that, the singer and actress who turns 57 today, Waiting for Tonight at 18 past 5. Lots of sports still to watch after the World Cup. We've got the Commonwealth Games that started. If you don't like sleeping, just stay up all night and watch the Commonwealth Games. Of course, yesterday will be 6 years till we have our big games here, the 2032 Olympic and Paralympic Games in Brisbane. Counting down.
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0: More music, more memories, more often. 104.9 Sunshine FM. That's the Jim Steinman production of Air Supply's song Making Love Out of Nothing at All. Wrapping up that four in a row. Before that, we had a bit of chemistry from Mondo Rock. Plain White Tees and Hey There, Delilah. And we kicked it off with a song from the 60s from Martha and the Vandellas and Dancing in the Street at 24 minutes to 6 with Tom Renato driving you home. We'll do a bit of cruising with the Beach Boys next. Sunshine Coast weather for tomorrow. Might want to cruise on your Saturday. Mostly sunny and 21 degrees. It's going to get down to 11 degrees.
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0: 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We're the Sunshine Coast radio station with Sade and the Smooth Operator. Jan and Dean, Surf City and the Beach Boys still cruising after all these years at 12 minutes to 6. New sport and weather not far away at 6 o'clock. But coming up next, Olivia Newton-John.
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Cut and Move and Give It Up. A song made famous by Casey and the Sunshine Band. And Olivia Newton-John, beautiful song, and Sam before that at 3 minutes to six with Dom Renato. Got the latest news, sport and weather coming up next at 6 o'clock. And to take us to the news, let's go back to 1969 with Tommy Rowe. Feeling a little dizzy. 104.9, this is Sunshine FM.

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1: Hello, I'm Jefferson Shaw. Police have charged a woman with making anti-Semitic comments to a group gathered at the site of the Bondi terror attack. Sydney Swans players were being hosted by members of the Jewish community, including a victim of the shooting, when the 67-year-old allegedly made the comments at Archer Park. Jewish leader Alex Rivkin claims he was called an evil Zionist during the event. The Trump administration has been slammed by the major political parties for increasing tariffs on Australian goods. Companies will face a 12.5% levy for goods sold into the American market. The US claims the penalty is necessary because Australia is still buying products from countries who use slave labour. The Anthony Albanese government and opposition say that's not the case and the higher tariff is unjustified. The AUKUS pact between Australia, the UK and US is still causing tension within Labour ranks. A small group of protesters have gathered at Labour's national conference in Adelaide. They believe the deal is too expensive and that we shouldn't be producing nuclear-powered submarines. The convener of Labour Against War, Marcus Strom, says AUKUS is not in the country's best interest.
2: We've passed dozens upon dozens of motions, Labour Against War calling for an inquiry into AUKUS, for AUKUS to be dumped. We come to conference and I think the leadership is so scared, both of the rank and file raising it, but I think scared of upsetting their American partners that they dare not let even a debate happen at conference.
1: Labor's national conference has pushed for stronger gambling reforms. Stricter rules around gambling ads on TV, radio and on sports grounds and uniforms will come into force, but there's a push to do more to combat gambling online, especially ads and notifications targeting children. Experts are assuring drivers in Australia there's no need to panic buy or worry about supply despite expanded global oil disruptions. The price of Brent crude oil climbed above $100 a barrel for the first time since May after Houthi rebels hit Saudi oil tankers in the Red Sea. ANU's David Leaney says the supply chain is more resilient now and the Iran-backed rebels in Yemen are a known entity.
3: Houthis do not represent anywhere near the level of threat that Iran does. They operate out of much more fixed infrastructure. They've been a hassle for 20 years. The world's kind of been used to that.
1: Checking sport, the West's Tigers have called a crisis meeting after Adam Dewey's dramatic withdrawal from tomorrow's clash with the Raiders following a disagreement with coach Benji Marshall. The playmaker will sit with Marshall and club bosses in the next 72 hours. In AFL, Geelong veteran Patrick Dangerfield has re-signed with the Cats for 2027. Cricket Australia chief executive Todd Greenberg says he's open to the idea of playing a one-off Ashes test against England in India. That's the latest. I'm Jefferson Shaw.
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4: 6:04, a mostly sunny Saturday. Light winds becoming southeasterly at 15 to 20 k's in the middle of the day, then becoming light late tomorrow afternoon. 21 degrees is the expected maximum. It's going to get down to 11 overnight. A nice sunny Sunday coming up as well, looking for a top of 22 degrees. Mostly sunny Monday in 22, and by Tuesday, a possible shower and a top of 21.

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Never think about myself. 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

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We're the Sunshine Coast radio station. Rod Stewart, Finding a Reason to Believe from 1971. And Wings and Paul McCartney with A Little Luck. 13 past 6, Tom Renato for your drive home. Looking forward to the weekend and, yeah, just chilling and relaxing and recharging the battery, as they say. If you're going away, take it easy on the roads and behind the wheel right now. Drive safely. Ice House in just a moment. Now, wrapping up celebrity birthdays, Australian comedian Tim McDonald celebrates his 33rd birthday today. Now, I don't watch a lot of free-to-air television. Not much entertains me, to be fair. I like my Netflix, but I can tell you I do watch Cheap Seats on a Tuesday night on Channel 10 with Tim McDonald. Very funny guy. Of course, he actually does the show with Melanie Bracewell, the actress and comedian from New Zealand. So happy birthday, Timo. Now, it was on this day that we lost Peter Sellers in 1980, the English comic actor. Only a couple of days earlier, he had a reunion lunch with his fellow goons, Spike Milligan and Harry Secombe. Yeah, he was only 54 when he died in 1980. Also lost on this day, Hulk Hogan, 1 year ago today, the American wrestler. And Dan Peek, who was a member of the group America, he also passed away on this day in 2011. And here's one of their big hits, which included Dan Peek. 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

0: More music, more memories, more often. 104.9 Sunshine FM. That was a big hit for the Aussie band Ice House and Ivor Davis in 1987. And Electric Blue. 22 past six. I've got four in a row lined up for you next, and we'll kick it off with Elton John.
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0: 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Leo Sayer, Thunder in My Heart. Daryl Braithwaite's The Horses. Alison Moyet goes weak in the presence of beauty. You've got no problems with me then, Alison. And Elton John kicked off that four in a row with Country Comfort from 1971. Don't hear that a lot on the radio, do we? That's why we listen to Sunshine FM. We're all about the music. At 21 to 7 with Dom Renato driving you home. Coming up shortly, Billy Idol as we check Sunshine Coast weather for the weekend. A mostly sunny Saturday tomorrow, top of 21. It's going to get down to 11.
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What a smooth song from Gregory Abbott and Shake You Down. Played the Kinks before that with Lola and Billy Idol, Hot in the City. Not quite at 9 minutes to seven. Not a bad day coming up tomorrow though. This is Stephen Bishop, 104.9 Sunshine FM.

0: 104.9 Sunshine FM, we're the Sunshine Coast radio station with Frankie Valli. Can't take my eyes off of you. At 3 minutes to seven, that's it for Dom Renato. Thanks for your company this week. Enjoy your Friday night. Have a fabulous weekend. I'll catch you again on Monday from 3. 70s at 7 is coming up next. Till next time, enjoy the music. Have a good one.
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Well, thank God it's Friday. This is 90 with the 70 to 7. Thank you for joining me. And that was Yvonne Elliman, If I Can't Have You. And kicking off Friday night's edition of the 70 to 7, Lay Back in the Arms of Someone from Smokey. Here's Split Ends, My Mistake, Sunshine FM.

0: 5 minutes and 6 seconds of great music from Simon and Garfunkel. It was called The Boxer from 1970. And before that, we had Split Enz, My Mistake. Up shortly for you on Sunshine FM 70-7, The New Seekers, I'd Like to Teach the World to Sing. 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

0: Kevin Johnson from 1976, Man of the 20th Century. Before that, though, Average White Band, Pick Up the Pieces, and the New Seekers kicked off that triple play, I'd Like to Teach the World to Sing. 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

0: Well, I hope the great music is making you sing along to all these great songs we're playing here at the 70 to 7 with Noddy on Sunshine FM. How good was that triple play? Just then, Rita Coolidge, One Fine Day. Then we had Joe Cocker, The Letter, 1970 that was released. And kicking off the triple play from 75, the Bellamy Brothers, Let Your Love Flow. 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

Well, Anita Ward's ringing her bell, telling me that it's time for me to go. But coming up at 8 o'clock, 2 hours of great music from the 80s and the 90s. So you're going to be well entertained, that is for sure. Have a great weekend, whatever you're doing. Be safe, and hopefully you can join me on Monday for some more 70s at 7. May the force be with you. This is Noddy, 104.9 Sunshine FM, where we play more music, more memories, more often.

Hey, Joe Skinner with you on your Friday night. Welcome to the weekend and welcome to the best of the 80s and 90s show. A big thank you to Byron Quill for filling in while I had quite a nasty bout of laryngitis. It's great to be back. Just played Dexy's Midnight Runners with Come On Eileen from 82 and kicked off the show with Aussie Crawl, The Boys Light Up. Can't wait to see them live in October, reuniting at the Sandstone Point Hotel on Bribie Island. Tickets are still available, so it's not too late. More of your favourite music to come. Let's get into it now with The Cure on 104.9 Sunshine FM.

0: 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That was the Todd Terry Club Mix version of Missing by Everyone But the Girl, or rather Everything But the Girl. Before that, Simply Red with Fairground and The Cars with Drive. It's 25 past nine. Coming up, Natalie Cole and Southern Sons, who are also touring very soon here on the coast. 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

From 1983, Billie Jean by Michael Jackson. Don't know if you happened to catch the Michael Jackson concert at the Caloundra Event Centre last week, I think it was. Apparently it was amazing, and the guy had sellout shows, and he's going to be back in October. Loves the coast. Also played Southern Sons, Always and Ever, and of course they're coming later this year as well, and Madonna, Beautiful Stranger. It is 18 minutes to 9. Joe Skinner with you for the best of the 80s and 90s. Coming up, Cher.

Paul Kelly and the Coloured Girls from 89, Dumb Things. The Proclaimers before that, I'm Gonna Be 500 Miles from 88, and one from 92, Delamitri, Always the Last to Know. Of course, kicked off with Cher from 1990, the Shoop Shoop song, It's In His Kiss. Right now, here is Mental as Anything on 104.9 Sunshine FM.

as we head into another hour of great music and heading into the weekend as well. Still to come, I've got U2, Third Eye Blind, bit of the Village People, might throw in some Rolling Stones as well. Right now though, here is the Jake Isles Band on 104.9 Sunshine FM.

0: goes from The Lars in 1988. Before that, a classic from Janet Jackson from 97, Together Again from her Velvet Rope album. It was originally written as a ballad as a tribute to friends who died of AIDS, but it was later transformed into an up-tempo dance song, topped the charts for 2 weeks and went platinum and sold 6 million copies worldwide. I also played Mr. Vain by Culture Beat. Coming up next, I've got U2, so stick around. 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

0: A burst of bubblegum pop there by Katrina and the Waves from 85, Walking on Sunshine. Before that, a triple play from the 90s, Roxette, Fading Like a Flower, then Third Eye Blind, Semi-Charmed Life, both from 1990, and kicked off that set with U2, Mysterious Ways from 91. It's 20 minutes to nine. 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

0: Hootie and the Blowfish from 95. Before that, the Rolling Stones and the Swingers. It's 5 to 10 now. Simon Taylor will be joining you soon to take you through till midnight. I'm Jo Skinner. Great you could join me for the 80s and 90s show. 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

I'm Simon Taylor, and thanks for joining me tonight on the Late Show on 104.9 Sunshine FM, the Sunshine Coast's radio station. I just played you the Black Sorrows from the late 80s with their international hit Chained to the Wheel, and that featured Vicar and Linda Bull as backing vocals. Before that, Fleetwood Mac with Dreams. Going to feature some music tonight from Mentalist Anything. I've got The Hollies, Crowded House, Dolly Parton, and some Shantuzies thrown into the mix. But right now, let's kick things off with Electric Light Orchestra.

0: You Don't Bring Me Flowers. That was, of course, Neil Diamond and Barbara Streisand. Before that, Daddy Cool with Eagle Rock. You also heard Anne Murray with Danny's Song. And at the top was Tightrope by the Electric Light Orchestra. Coming up soon on Sunshine FM, I've got the Hollies for you.
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0: You just heard Mental as Anything with Live It Up, and that was a number two hit in Australia in 1985, and that's good for an Australian band. However, after the release of Crocodile Dundee, in which it was featured, it became an international hit and party anthem. Before that, you heard Jody Miller with He's So Fine, and at the top was I'm Down by the Hollies. And up soon, I've got some Crowded House for you. 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

0: Doug Parkinson with his track Dear Prudence from 1969. The fun fact about that track was that it was almost never released. Doug recorded it for A&R and they hated it. He then walked it round to EMI, who then signed the band, and that went on to become a number five hit single in Australia. Before that, you had the Partridge Family with I Think I Love You and Crowded House with A Better Be Home Soon. Coming up soon, I've got some Dolly Parton for you. 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

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And I just played you Blue Mink with The Bannerman and Dolly Parton with But You Know I Love You. And now we're going to kick off a couple of tracks with The Shantuzies and Wanna Be Up.

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And I just played you Jojo Zep and the Falcons with Shape I'm In. And that was produced by Peter Sully, who also produced The Sports. Before that was Flowers with Can't Help Myself. Music I'm going to feature in this part of the show tonight includes Spice Girls, Stevie Wonder, I've got some John English, and also Dragon. But right now I'm going to kick off four in a row with Amy Winehouse. I tried to-

0: Police with arguably one of their best-known international hits, Walking on the Moon. The story goes that Sting wrote that in Germany when he was drunk, and the original lyrics were, I hope my legs don't break, walking around the room. But there you go. Before that, Bree Birtles and Graham Gobel with I'm Coming Home, Autumn with Looking Through the Eyes of a Beautiful Girl, and at the top was Rehab by Amy Winehouse. And coming up soon, I'm going to feature some Stevie Wonder on Sunshine FM.
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0: 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And coming up soon, I've got The Carpenters and Goodbye to Love.
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0: John English with Hollywood 7, which was his third highest rating single in Australia, behind Six Ribbons and Words Are Not Enough. Before that, Shaken Stevens and Bonnie Tyler with A Rockin' Good Way, and at the top was Goodbye to Love by The Carpenters. And coming up soon, I'm going to feature Mariah Carey and Trey Lopez. 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
2: The Caloundra Stamp Club meets at the Bell Vista Meeting Place, Lamond Crescent, at 12:30 on the fourth Thursday of each month through to November. 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

I'm Simon Taylor, and it's been really good to have your company tonight on the Sunshine Coast's radio station, 104.9 Sunshine FM. I just played you Gallagher and Lyle with Heart on My Sleeve and Gilbert O'Sullivan with Claire. To round the show out tonight, I've lined up Dragon. I hope you enjoy this one. It's a celebration.

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1: The Australian Doctors Orchestra will be performing a charity fundraising concert for Bloomhill Cancer Care at the Event Centre Caloundra at 2pm on Sunday, the 26th of July. 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The program will include Brahms' Fourth Symphony and the Korngold Violin Concerto with soloist Warwick Adney from the Queensland Symphony Orchestra. 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
1: The Caloundra Stamp Club meets at the Bell Vista Meeting Place, Lamond Crescent, at 12:30 on the fourth Thursday of each month through to November. 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
0: 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It's through the darkest moments you see his spirit shine.

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3: Bill walked me to my door last night, and he said, "Before I go, there's something about our love affair that I have a right to know." 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
1: Restoring Hope Parkinson's Therapy has a new home. 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
1: The Australian Doctors Orchestra will be performing a charity fundraising concert for Bloomhill Cancer Care at the Event Centre Caloundra at 2pm on Sunday, the 26th of July. This amazing orchestra is made up of doctors with a passion for music. The program will include Brahms' Fourth Symphony and the Korngold Violin Concerto with soloist Warwick Adney from the Queensland Symphony Orchestra. To book, visit the Event Centre website.
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1: Good morning, I'm Nelson Scott. Labor's national conference will wrap up today with foreign affairs issues on the agenda. Some party members are pushing for the AUKUS pact to be abandoned and for a greater condemnation of Israel. Labor officials are trying to avoid a messy fight on the conference floor over the two issues. Australia has nabbed three gold medals in the pool overnight at the Glasgow Commonwealth Games. Lani Pallister won the 400-metre freestyle final, while Jenna Jones claimed top spot in the 100 metres. Jenna Forrester took home gold in the 200-metre backstroke after nabbing bronze in the 400-metre freestyle less than an hour earlier. Forrester won the swim in a tight contest.
2: Shanahan, Fredericks, Forrester, who will it be? Forrester might get there. Jenna Forrester, what a night she's had. Jenna Forrester takes gold.
1: That audio thanks to Channel 7. The government has raised travel warnings for Bahrain and Kuwait to level 4, do not travel. It comes as military strikes continue to escalate across the Middle East. Australians in the region are being urged to leave immediately while flights are still operating. Australia's agricultural minister says while the discovery of bird flu in Queensland is disappointing, it shows biosecurity measures are working. Further testing will be carried out after a dead petrel found on Moreton Island initially tested positive for the H5 strain. There have now been 17 confirmed cases across the country. Julie Collins maintains there have been no mass mortalities in Australia.
3: Nor is there any evidence of spread to any other animal populations at this time. There is also no evidence currently of any infections in our poultry or our agriculture system, and the risk to human health remains low. As you would be aware, our government has been preparing for this.
1: A police officer has been injured in a shooting on Queensland's Fraser Coast. An emergency declaration has been made after the officer was shot while responding to a domestic violence incident in Yengarri. He's believed to be in a stable condition. And more than $221,000 has been raised and donated by Sydney Airport's annual lost property auction. The proceeds will go towards funding more than 9,000 free swimming lessons for kids across Sydney's Bayside area. Airport spokesperson Liz Seater says it's a vital cause.
4: Checking sport, the West's Tigers have called a crisis meeting after Adam Dewey's dramatic withdrawal from tomorrow night's clash with the Raiders following a disagreement with coach Benji Marshall. The playmaker will sit with Marshall and club bosses in the next 72 hours. In AFL, Geelong veteran Patrick Dangerfield has re-signed with the Cats for 2027, and Cricket Australia chief executive Todd Greenberg says he's open to the idea of playing a one-off Ashes test against England in India. That's the latest. I'm Jefferson.
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Well, let's just stop that there and get the weather to you before we do hear from the Eurogliders. The Sunshine Coast today, sunny with light winds becoming southeasterly, 15 to 20 kilometres per hour in the middle of the day. We can expect them to become light then in the early afternoon. 21 the forecast high for the coast and Nambour, 19 for Mullaney. Tomorrow, mostly sunny, 9 to 21. Possible shower Monday, 10 to 21. Currently in Mullaney, it is sitting on 8 degrees. It's 11 degrees at Nambour and the airport on Sunshine FM.

The Waifs and Lighthouse and We Will Together, the Eurogliders, before that at 12 past six. Hello, it's Des Dighton this morning. How are you? Saturday morning. Here we are, almost the end of July. This is actually the last Saturday in July. Plenty of great music this hour. This hour, we will actually hear from Weddings, Parties, Anything, something from Ice House, a bit of country crossover from Lynn Anderson, and music from the American Breed. We're also going to celebrate the birthday of a member of the fabulous Aussie group The Seekers. I'll play you a track that The Monkees recorded on this day 60 years ago, written by Tommy Boyce and Bobby Hart. And we'll celebrate the fact that on this day in 1969, a wonderful trio became a quartet. Wonder who I'm talking about. We'll do that later in the morning. Also talk real estate and a whole lot more, including plenty of great music like this one. Here's Cold Chisel at Sunshine FM.

0: good Aussie band, Ice House, and Hey Little Girl. We had Your Mama Don't Dance from Loggins and Messina. Father's Day, weddings, parties, anything, and cheap wine from Cold Chisel at 27 past six. Let's have a look at the forecast for out on the water today. Remember last weekend? Blow the dog off the chain. It was so windy. Well, it's a little bit better. For Sunshine Coast waters today, Double Island Point to Cape Morton, south-southeasterly winds 15 to 20 knots, decreasing to about 10 knots this evening. Seas 1 to 1.5 metres, decreasing to around 1 metre at midday. The first swell southerly below a metre inshore, increasing to 1 to 2 metres offshore this morning, and the second swell easterly around 1 metre. For Moreton Bay today, south-southwesterly winds 10 to 15 knots, becoming variable about 10 knots this morning. Seas below 1 metre. Times from Mooloolaba today. We had a high tide about an hour and a half ago of 1.14 metres. Got a low tide at 11 minutes to 11 of 0.49 of a metre. And a high tide tonight, 2 minutes to 6, 1.68 metres. Water temperature about a degree below average at the moment for this time of year. In Mooloolaba, it is sitting on 20.2 degrees. Shortly got a bit of music from UB40 and Chrissy Hine, but we're not too far away from the Beach Boys at 104.9. 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

0: It's 26 to 7, the latest news with Jefferson at 7, Lynn Anderson's Rose Garden, and before that, Little Deuce Coupe, the Beach Boys. We've got a pretty good-looking day on the coast today for the Nambour Swap Meet. Tell you more about that before 7. Sunny, 21 degrees for the coast of Nambour, 19 up on the range. Bit of a cool start to the morning with the temperatures around the 11, 12-degree mark on the lower hinterland, sitting up on the range around 8 degrees in Mullaney. We've got music shortly from UB40 and Chrissy Hynde at 104.9 Sunshine FM.
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0: I saw her in concert, oh, gee, it'd be 10 years ago now, and what a great show she put on too. Celine Dion, That's the Way It Is. Wrapping up that four in a row with the American Breeds, Bend Me, Shape Me, Fool, Fool, Fool, Ray Brown and the Whispers, and I Got You, Babe, UB40, and Chrissy Hynde at 13 to 7. The latest news with Nelson at 7. Morning to Pete. Thanks for the message, mate. Glad you're up and about and enjoying the music. Have a look out your window. What a gorgeous winter's day we've got here on the Sunshine Coast. Just perfect for the annual fundraiser for the Sunshine Coast Antique Car Club. Their Nambour swap, the gates opened at 6 o'clock this morning. 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It is, look, even if you're not looking for something, it is just worth a visit to see what people have there. We've got music next from Ganga Jang. 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

from 1969, all about Ned Kelly, son of a simple man. John Blanchard wrapped up that Aussie double shot with Ganga Jangs waiting in the wind before that. It's 5 to 7. We're 5 minutes away from the latest news with Nelson. Coming up next hour, we're going to celebrate the 84th birthday of an Aussie guitarist and vocalist with the Seekers, who wrote Red Rubber Ball with Paul Simon. He also co-wrote Boom Shalalalo for Hans Poulsen and, of course, the big hit I Am Australian. Will celebrate his birthday next hour here at 104.9 Sunshine FM. Ahead of the news, this is Exile. I Just Want to Kiss You All Over on Sunshine FM.

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1: Good morning, I'm Nelson Scott. Economists are concerned the Trump administration's latest tariff announcement could remain a long-term threat on global trade. The United States Trade Office announced a tariff on 12.5% on countries it claims were not doing enough to eliminate forced labour in supply chains. AMP Chief Economist Shane Oliver says Australia is in a good position to face the levy.
2: Beef, gold, plasma products and copper are exempt from tariffs. So consequently, you know, when you add the numbers up, it's only about two-thirds of our products are exempt, which means that we're not going to be hit that badly.
1: Federal police are reviewing its response to a firebombing threat directed at advocacy group the Australian Jewish Association. AJA President Robert Gregory was told by the AFP on the same day the email was received that it did not amount to a direct threat. Mr. Gregory is due to give evidence at the Anti-Semitism Royal Commission on Monday. KPMG has fired its former operations chief for hiding confidential client documents in their Sydney locker. Staff at the firm were told one of its senior partners, Eileen Hoggett, used the printouts to secure audit contracts. A spokesperson says the evidence supports a whistleblower's allegations into an audit leak scandal. The RSL has extended its condolences to the family of Australia's last surviving Kokoda campaign veteran who has died aged 102. Reginald James Chard OAM fought along the historic track during World War II, surviving repeated bouts of malaria before returning to Sydney. A clinic in Sydney's East has been working to address a gap in cancer treatment, helping more than 200 patients across Australia. The Precision Care Clinic at Prince of Wales Hospital has been set up to help Australians living with rare or complex cancers. Professor Natalie Taylor says it's designed to improve timely access to specialist cancer care.
3: Clinics like this are starting to be, I guess, are needed and being established to support that bridge between the really cutting-edge science and integration into routine care.
1: Christopher Nolan's The Odyssey is driving the nation's box office to its highest level in 7 years. Cinema Association Australasia figures show the film has grossed $18 million, the biggest opening week for this year. Australia's box office is tracking 17% ahead of figures last year. Checking sport, Lanny Pallister has opened Australia's medal tally at the Glasgow Commonwealth Games, winning the 400-metre freestyle. Fellow Australian Jenna Forrester won the bronze medal. The Storm's final hopes are on life support after going down to Souths 28-26. Campbell Graham scored in the dying stages to seal the match. Earlier, the Roosters beat the Knights 23-22 in Newcastle. That's the latest. I'm Nelson Scott.
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4: That little gap wasn't mine. That was Nelson's fault. Sunny with light winds. Hey, listen, if you're on my Facebook page and you haven't got out of bed yet, open it up and have a look. I've got a photo looking out my studio window. I can't put it on the station Facebook page because I don't have access at the moment. But it is a gorgeous winter's day. Light winds becoming southeasterly 15 to 20 kilometres per hour in the middle of the day, then becoming light in the early afternoon. 21-hour forecast high for the coast and for Nambour. 19 up on the range today. Mostly sunny tomorrow. 9 to 21, possible shower Monday, 10 to 21. Looking ahead to Tuesday, partly cloudy, 12 to 22 degrees. Bit of a cool start to the morning here on the sunny coast in Marcus Beach at the moment. It is 11 degrees. Good morning, 4 past 7.

Oh, we got some good Aussie music on this morning. An Aussie double shot there to kick off this hour at 7:10. Mark Holden, Last Romance. And New York City, Send My Baby Home. Digby Richards, Des Dighton, how are you? Welcome to Saturday morning. A cracker of a day on the coast, as Peter just mentioned to me. We've got this hour, the easy. Actually, I've got four in a row coming up, all Aussie artists, including the Easy Beats and Andy Gibb. We've got music from Jenny Morris this hour, some Leo Sayer and the Beatles as well. We'll talk real estate with Vicky Stewart and celebrate the birthday of a member of the fabulous Aussie group, The Seekers. Right now, let's get into four in a row. This is the one and only Rick Price, The River of Love, on the Sunshine Coast 104.9 Sunshine FM.

0: Saturday morning on the Sunshine Coast, and an Australian foreplay there with Shadow Dancing from Andy Gibb. Olivia, have you never been mellow? Friday on my mind, the Easy Beats and Rick Price, The River of Love at 25 past 7. Let's make it 26 past 7. Plenty happening around the Sunshine Coast this weekend as usual, including the fabulous Kilcoy Show kicked off yesterday, happening today at the Kilcoy Showground. If you go to kilcoyshow.com.au, you can catch all the information. There's a freestyle motocross, ute show, fabulous fireworks, and the classics, of course, the cattle competitions, wood chopping, and a whole lot more. Get out a little drive in the country and go to Kilcoy today for the show. The Maloney Playhouse kicked off last night. Oscar Wilde, The Importance of Being Earnest. It runs this weekend and next weekend. Check out maloneyplayers.org. The Mapleton Country Market is on this morning. That's from 8 till midday in the school car park. Sunrise Beach Uniting Church have got an organ recital this evening, or this afternoon, I should say, at 3 p.m. The Nambour Historical Museum celebrates 30 years today with an open day between 10 and 3 at 18 Mitchell Street in Nambour. Tomorrow, the Australian Doctors Orchestra have got a charity fundraising concert for Bloomhill Cancer Care at 2 o'clock at the Event Centre. And Restoring Hope Parkinson's Therapy has a new home. The official opening of the new community hub at 50 Iluka Avenue, Bedina, is on tomorrow afternoon from 2. 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

Mum Said the Boy and Lisa Edwards with Cry at 22 to 8. We've got a fine one on the cutters today. In fact, a beautiful winter's day. Temps in the low 20s. We'll update the weather after the news with Nelson at 8 this morning. It's the 25th of July. Happy birthday if it is your birthday today. One of the more interesting bits of trivia on this day was a book called One Bestseller was finally published on this day in 1984. What is significant about this book, which you have probably never heard of? It was written by a guy called William A. Gold of Canberra. It was rejected by 54 publishers. It earned a spot in the Guinness Book of Records in 1979 as Australia's most rejected novel. In the end, William A. Gold published the novel himself, which, interestingly enough, tells a story of a chronically rejected novelist. There you go. Celebrating a birthday today, local boy, rowdy Dale Shearer. Dale Shearer turned 61 today. Of course, his son Jackson plays for the mighty Coolum Colts. Of course, Dale, a former rugby league player and played for Australia as well, if I remember rightly. Dale Shearer, nicknamed Rowdy, turned 61 today. And Bruce Woodley is 84, guitarist and vocalist with the Seekers. He wrote Red Rubber Ball with Paul Simon, had a hand in Boom Shalalalo and co-wrote I Am Australian. Happy birthday, Bruce Woodley. Here are the Seekers, and then we'll talk real estate with Vicky Stewart on Sunshine FM.

0: And it's a very good morning to Vicky Stewart from station sponsor McGrath Real Estate Agents. And this week, Vicky, I believe there's a wonderful property on Gordon Drive in Tanawa.
1: 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The best school, shopping, and you're only about 15 minutes away from the beach. I think in 17 minutes you can have your toes in the sand. So if you've been waiting for a quality acreage, come along today at 11 o'clock and see why we are so excited to have the privilege of offering this beautiful home to the market.
0: 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Thank you very much for that one, Vicky.
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0: She has to be loved. Jenny Morris at Sunshine FM and Leo Sayer that before that, I should say. And more than I can say, we have got a news bulletin along for you in around 8 minutes' time. Ahead of that, a great triple play with Waterloo Sunset from the Kings, Montego Bay, the All-Nighters and the Beatles. 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
2: Hi, it's Marlene from Flaxton Gardens. 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
1: Good morning, I'm Nelson Scott. Labor officials are trying to avoid a brawl on foreign affairs issues on the final day of the party's national conference. Some members are pushing Labor to abandon the AUKUS defence pact and downgrade its relationship with the US. There's also a push within the party to take a stronger stance against Israel over its involvement in the Gaza conflict. Australia is off to a flying start at the Glasgow Commonwealth Games, topping the medal tally with 6 golds on day one. The Aussies dominated in the pool, with Lani Pallister, Jenna Forrester, Alex Safi and Jenna Jones all winning their events. The men's and women's 4x100 freestyle relay teams also won gold. The men finished the job in style, breaking a Comm Games record in the process.
2: Kyle Chalmers is going to guide Australia to yet another gold medal. Australia wins 6 gold medals in Glasgow on day one, setting an unbelievable tone.
1: That audio thanks to Channel 7. A teenage boy is in hospital with multiple stab wounds after being attacked in Sydney's Inner West early this morning. Police say a group of people approached the 17-year-old along King Street in Newtown before fleeing the scene. An 18-year-old man is assisting with inquiries. A police officer is recovering in hospital after being shot while responding to a domestic violence call on Queensland's Fraser Coast. A 45-year-old man allegedly opened fire when police arrived on scene, striking an officer in the leg. The gunman was later found deceased and the incident is being investigated. A fresh YouGov survey covering more than 2,000 Australians shows growing uncertainty about our relationship with the US. Almost two-thirds of respondents believe the United States has become less friendly under President Donald Trump. YouGov Director of Public Data Paul Smith says there was also a shift in our perception about China's future economic growth.
3: More than half of Australians believe China will become the world's leading economic and technological power within 20 years. They don't think it'll be the US, and they certainly don't think it'll be anybody else.
1: Fresh research suggests Australian employees are no longer just considering their salary when evaluating their employment package. Comparison site iSelect ranked flexible working arrangements as the number one employee demand. That was followed by a four-day work week and complimentary access to private health. Also making news, more than 130,000 people have been evacuated across Spain and France as wildfires spread across Europe. Checking sport, the Storm's final hopes are on life support after going down to South's 28-26 in front of 10,000 fans at a Coors Stadium. 11 tries were scored, but Campbell Graham's second in the dying stages was the match winner. Harry Grant suffered a hamstring injury and a huge blow for Melbourne. Earlier, the Roosters beat the Knights 23-22 in Newcastle. The home side lost Dylan Brown and Dylan Lucas to potential season-ending injuries. That's the latest. I'm Nelson Scott.
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4: Good morning for the Sunshine Coast today. Sunny, light winds becoming southeasterly, 15 to 20 kilometres per hour in the middle of the day, then light in the early afternoon. Looking at 21 degrees for the coast and up and down the lower hinterland on the rail corridor, 19 degrees up on the range, mostly sunny again tomorrow, 9 to 21. Possible shower Monday, 10 to 21. Currently in Flaxton, it is sitting on 11 degrees. It's 15 degrees at Sunrise Beach, Alexandra, Headland and Warana, also 15 degrees. In Yandina and Beerburrum. At 8:04, you're up to date.

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way to start this hour of music here at Sunshine FM. Hey, St. Peter, Flash and the Pan. And you belong to the city from Glenfry. It's 14 past 8. Des Dighton, feeling good for a Saturday morning? I shouldn't feel good. I didn't finish work last night and the job that pays the bills till 5 minutes to midnight. But here we are. Oh, a bit of adrenaline, a bit of coffee, and having a whole lot of fun playing some of your favourite songs, including Delta Goodrum this hour, a bit of the Bee Gees, some 1927, and Keith Urban and Carrie Underwood together. Also going to play for you a song recorded on this day in 1966 by the Monkees, written by Tommy Boyce and Bobby Hart, as a protest to the Vietnam War, became their first big hit. Any ideas? I'll do that for you in around 25 minutes. Right now, let's get into four in a row. We'll kick it off with Queen at Sunshine FM. It's a

0: and Massachusetts, on and on and on from ABBA, Lost Without You, Delta Goodrum and A Kind of Magic, Queen at 29 past 8. Now, big weekend next weekend here on the Sunshine Coast with the Sunshine Coast Marathon Festival happening on Sunday the 2nd of August at Alexandra Headland here on the coast. There will be road closures, obviously, to do with the marathon, and we'll bring you up to date with those during the week and next Saturday morning here at Sunshine FM. There's an event expo and all that sort of stuff happening. Just Google Sunshine Coast Marathon if you want to get a bit of a heads up on the road closures that will occur. Also next weekend, it is a planned maintenance closure for the rail lines north of Brisbane. So that involves Caboolture, Sunshine Coast in Gympie. Buses will be replacing trains all weekend next weekend on our rail lines up here. And information on that you can find at Translink. I must say good day to Kieran and Liz. Listening to us in Lightning Ridge this morning. Now, we think it's cool here on the coast where it's been around 8 to 11 degrees at the start of the day. 1 degree in Lightning Ridge this morning, but they're loving the music here at Sunshine FM. And thanks for the message. Shortly, 1927, I'm about 10 minutes away from putting you out of your misery if you're wondering what was that Monkees song that was recorded on this day in 1966. But up next, it's Pink on Sunshine FM.
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0: 1927, tell me a story and just give me a reason. Pink and Nate Roos at Sunshine FM. It's 19 to 9, the latest news with Nelson at 9. We've got fine one on the coast today. Gorgeous winter's day. Temperatures either side of 20 degrees, depending where you are on the coast. Now, born on this day in 1923 was Estelle Getty. She played Sophia in The Golden Girls, amongst other things. And if you remember, she had a bit of an acid tongue. Here she is talking first about her daughter Dorothy, and then about Blanche.
1: This flyer that came in the mail says they're going to start a dirty dancing course down at Lawson's dance studio. What do you say, Dorothy?
2: Oh, no, I can't see myself swinging my hips and wildly gyrating my pelvis. I am not interested.
1: And the world heaves a collective sigh of relief. Just so embarrassed to be seen in this old thing. Don't worry, Blanche, the dress covers most of it.
0: She was great in that show, wasn't she? Estelle Getty, born on this day in 1923. And back on this day in 1966, a song written by Tommy Boyce and Bobby Hart, which became the Monkees' first big hit, a protest song to the Vietnam War, with lead vocals by Mickey Dolenz. 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

Yeah, recorded on this day 60 years ago, the last train to Clarksville from the Monkees. Bang on a quarter to nine, Des Dighton. Feeling good for a Saturday morning. In local news, a Sunshine Coast grocery store's baker's department has claimed a top honour at a major retail event. The team at White's IGA Forest Glen was recognised for them as having the best medium bakery department of the year at the IGA National Awards of Excellence held at the Gold Coast. It features the story quotes the organiser saying it features all bakery essentials plus in-store baked specialties such as cherry pies, cookies and bread rolls, which makes this an award-winning department. Owner Roz White said the award reflects the care, pride and passion the team pours into serving the Forest Glen community every single day. Well done to Roz and Michael White and the team at White's IGA Forest Glen. You can find all the information on that story at sunshinecoastnews.com.au. Coming up shortly, Kamal at Sunshine FM.

down the hall in the middle of the night. Then I start hearing little sounds become so magnified here in the quiet. The kitchen phone that rings in the new answer quickly, speaking in a whisper, I'm left to wonder why. I've got a lonely feeling that I'm hearing

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0: 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And up next, Keith Urban, Carrie Underwood, The Fighter, Sunshine FM.
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1: Good morning, I'm Nelson Scott. The Australian Local Government Association has welcomed growing momentum for fairer council funding at the National Labor Conference. The proposal to restore financial assistance grants to 1% of federal tax revenue is being considered at the conference. President Matt Burnett says the policy has support across the party.
2: Hopefully, between the factions and the Labor Party and the National Conference, they'll see that local government needs support and we'll get that 1% we've been fighting for so long.
1: Federal police are reviewing its response to a firebombing threat directed at advocacy group, the Australian Jewish Association. AJA President Robert Gregory was told by the AFP on the same day the email was received that it did not amount to a direct threat. Mr. Gregory is due to give evidence at the Anti-Semitism Royal Commission on Monday. KPMG has sacked one of its senior partners as part of external investigations into an audit leak scandal exposed by a whistleblower. Staff were told the firm's former operations chief, Eileen Hoggett, kept printed copies of confidential client documents in her locker, sharing them with colleagues to secure audit contracts. A convicted murderer has taken his fight for the right to eat Vegemite to Victoria's highest court. Andrew McKeshney is accusing the state's Department of Justice and Corrections of breaching his human rights by denying him access to the Aussie spread. McKeshney is serving a life sentence for the stabbing murder of a property developer in Queensland in the 1990s. Australians living with rare or complex cancers are being given more treatment options at a cancer clinic in Sydney's east. Hundreds of patients have passed through the clinic, with 22% from regional and remote areas. The clinic's professor, Natalie Taylor, says the clinic connects patients with advanced cancers to testing and clinical trials.
3: So this clinic has been set up at the Prince of Wales Hospital to enable clinicians who have had a patient with a molecular tumour sequencing report sent back to them to refer into the clinic. The patients can either have a consultation, if needed, with our specialist oncologist or our genetic counsellors.
1: Australia's last surviving Kokoda veteran has died in Sydney, aged 102. Reginald James Chard OAM enlisted in the Army in 1942 when he was 18, serving in the Second World War and surviving repeated bouts of malaria. Australia's box office is on track to reach its highest level in 7 years, largely driven by Christopher Nolan's latest film, The Odyssey. Checking sport, Australia has nabbed 6 gold medals in the pool overnight at the Glasgow Commonwealth Games. Lanny Pallister winning the 400-metre freestyle final and Jenna Jones claiming top spot in the 100 metres. Jenna Forrester took home gold in the 200-metre backstroke after winning bronze in the 400-metre freestyle less than an hour earlier. In the NRL, the Melbourne Storm went down in a 2-point thriller to South Sydney, while the Roosters beat the Knights 23-22 in Newcastle. That's the latest. I'm Nelson Scott.
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4: Good morning. The updated forecast from the Bureau, not much change. I just reckon it's going to be a degree cooler tomorrow morning. For today, though, sunny winds southeasterly 15 to 20 kilometres per hour, becoming light in the early afternoon. That'll be good for the footy this afternoon. 21 along the coast and for Nambour, 19 for Mullaney. Mostly sunny, light winds, cool start to the day tomorrow, 8 to 21, partly cloudy for Monday and Tuesday, 10 to 22 Monday, 11 to 21 Tuesday. The very slight chance of a shower both days. Currently up on the range, it is sitting on 12 degrees. Coolum Beach is enjoying 17 degrees at 9:04. You're up to date.

It's Glen Campbell's Southern Nights and Sweat Alala Long in a Circle, 11 past nine, Des Dighton, Saturday morning on the coast. Just starting to get a little bit of traffic around the coast as we do at this time of day. No crashes or accidents to report this hour. Bit of music from Sugar Ray. We'll take something from the Eagles, Richard Clapton and Johnny Chester. We'll also take a track from a trio that became a quartet on this day in 1969. I'll tell you about an album that Billy Joel released on this day in 1986, which in hindsight, he said he hated. He just gave up caring when he was writing the album. Why? Or recording the album? I'll tell you more shortly at Sunshine FM. This is Paul Kelly and the Coloured Girls at 11 past nine.

0: There's Sugar Ray every morning and Paul Kelly and the Coloured Girls to her door at 18 past 9. Saturday morning with Des. Back on this day 40 years ago, Billy Joel released the album The Bridge. I've still got a vinyl copy of that at home. We loved it here in Australia. It got to number 2 on the Kent Music Report, but Billy Joel himself was not happy about it. He said, "I wasn't simpatico with the musicians. I don't think the material was good. I was pressured by management to put it out too fast. By the end, I sort of gave up caring. I remember reading bad reviews and agreeing with them." He also said at the time he and Christy had just had Alexa and he would much rather have been home with the baby and was in no mood to be in the studio. There were a couple of hits come out of that album with A Matter of Trust, This Is a Time, and the duet with Ray Charles, Baby Grand. But Billy Joel released The Bridge on this day in 1986. A little bit earlier than that, in 1969, David Crosby, Stephen Stills and Graham Nash were joined by Neil Young to become Crosby, Stills, Nash and Young. I'll get one of their big hits on the radio, your iPhone, your device, whatever you're listening to us or however you're listening to us. In 90 seconds, we'll have a bit of Crosby, Stills, Nash and Young on Sunshine FM.
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The Commitments and Chain of Fools and Our House from Crosby, Stills, Nash and Young, 27 past nine. And, of course, a big win to the Fremantle Dockers last night. They won by 10 goals, 10 behinds over the West Coast Eagles in the AFL. In the AFL today, it is Carlton and the Gold Coast, Hawthorn and Essendon, the GWS Giants and Sydney, and the Western Bulldogs and Richmond. In the NRL this afternoon, Raiders versus Tigers, Bulldogs versus Warriors, and the grudge match, the Cowboys and the Broncos. After Todd Payton sort of said, everyone hates the Broncos. So did Bob Catter, apparently. So that should be a big game tonight. All of that, a lot of those games on television if you get the chance to have a look. And wasn't it good to see the Wallabies get up last week? Apparently, the Wallabies are playing a brand of football now that everyone loves. And an interesting stat to come out of the Wallabies versus Ireland game in Sydney a few weeks ago. In 3 hours at the game, 80,000 beers were drunk. 80,000 beers drunk in 3 hours at Wallabies versus Ireland. Now, to put that in perspective, that's more than what is consumed through an entire day of Test cricket. Well, the Irish were there. That probably had something to do with it. Hey, we'll take music now from the Eagles with Midnight Flyer, and then Vicky Stewart and Trevor Young will talk about the topic of the week on Sunshine FM.

0: And it's a very good morning once again to Vicky Stewart with this week's topic of the week, which I believe is a correction is not a crash, Vicky.
1: Oh, we need to talk about this, Jason, because over the last couple of weeks, I've just heard so many people make the same statement. The property is crashing. We're going to wait and pick up a bargain. So let's really clear the air here. The market is not crashing, in capital letters. It is simply adjusting. We are back to normal, where instead of listing a house on Monday and selling it Friday, it is taking 3 to 4 months to secure your sale. So properties are taking longer. Buyers have a bit more time to consider their options, and sellers need to be extremely patient. But if you have presented your home in its best light, promoted it in its best light, if you have faith in your real estate agent, the only thing you need is patience. And for the buyers, if you're sitting back waiting for some magical price drop, I would urge you to take care. There may be the individual opportunities, there's no question about that. But if you're sitting around waiting for a dramatic market-wide fall on the Sunshine Coast, it's not happening. The only thing that's happening is the southern markets have definitely taken a bit of a hit. And the onslaught of that is that a lot of our buyers come from Sydney and Melbourne, and they're having to adjust their prices, and they're taking longer to sell. But read my lips, people, they are still coming here. In fact, they're more keen than ever to come here. They're just taking longer to sell, so our vendors need to be patient. And the buyers, let me say, if you see something you like, do not wait, because you will miss out.
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0: Wrapping up that triple play with Johnny Chester, the midnight bus, only you from Yazoo and Girls on the Avenue. Richard Clapton, we've got a fine one on the coast today. We'll update the weather in detail after the news with Nelson at 10 this morning, which is 17 minutes away. I can't give you local rugby league games this weekend because the website is down. What I can tell you, though, Caloundra and Coolum are going to clash at Coolum this afternoon. I know that because I'm going up there to do a bit of ground announcing. The A grade at 5:30, that is a top-of-the-table clash. At the moment, Caloundra lead the A-grade ladder on 44 points. Coolum running second on 40 points. So that should be a great game this afternoon with only four rounds of the ladder left. Just out of interest, Caboolture are number one in reserve grade. The Open Women's, again, Caboolture. Mary Valley in the C-grade and Caloundra in the under-19s. So get out and support your local team. Hopefully that website will come back up. In local rugby this afternoon at 3:15, Caboolture host Brothers, Caloundra host Maroochydore, and Noosa host University. This weekend, Maroochydore have got a bye in the AFL, but Noosa hosts Sherwood at home this afternoon. And in the round ball game, Bundrum Wanderers are at home to Baringa. That game at 5 o'clock. 6 o'clock games, Noosa Lions at home to Gympie United, Biwa at home to Kawana, and Maroochydore at home to Coolum. Good luck to everyone this Saturday in sport. Let's hope it's a good, safe weekend. Shortly, music from Phil Collins, Sunshine FM.
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Morgan Evans, Kiss Somebody, and every day from Phil Collins. I should have mentioned too that the Sunshine Coast Falcons are playing in Gympie this afternoon. It is 6 to 10, the latest news, and then Doug Mulley. I'm Des Dighton. Thanks so much for your company this morning. I'll catch you next Saturday morning, God willing, and the creeks don't rise, as my late grandmother used to say. I love that expression. Have a wonderful week ahead. I'm going to leave you with Marcia Hines' Music Is My Life, and this is Mark and Claude loving you on Sunshine FM.

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1: Good morning, I'm Nelson Scott. Labor's national conference will wrap up today with foreign affairs issues on the agenda. Some party members are pushing for the AUKUS pact to be abandoned and for greater condemnation of Israel. Labor officials are trying to avoid a messy fight on the conference floor over the two issues. US President Donald Trump says his earlier threats of a massive attack on Iran may not be necessary, insisting talks are happening between both parties. US Central Command has struck Iranian targets for the 13th consecutive night, while Tehran launched attacks on US bases in the Gulf. Speaking from the Oval Office, President Trump did not rule out a larger attack, but said the preference is diplomacy.
2: And we can take that to a much higher level if you want to. You know, we're prepared to do that. As you know, we're locked and loaded. We're locked and loaded and ready to go, but we're talking to them. So I think while we're talking, we'll see what comes of it.
1: Some economists believe a rebound in oil price due to the Middle East conflict will see underlying inflation in Australia stay higher for longer. The Reserve Bank will be closely watching the release of the June inflation data next week before deciding whether to lift interest rates next month. AMP Chief Economist Shane Oliver says a rise is likely.
3: The underlying measures of inflation that the Reserve Bank focus on probably edged up a little bit further to 3.7% or even 3.8%. And that, unfortunately, will highlight the ongoing inflation problem that Australia has.
1: A former police officer and legal expert says roadside breath tests can be very problematic and it's not unusual to get a false read. Socceroos star Christian Volpato has had his licence suspended for 6 months after he allegedly tested positive to cocaine when he was pulled over in Sydney.